0: vagyunk a Desperado.
1: Hallgass te is a Lépés Rádiót.
2: Hit him over the head with this one. We gonna take it across the world right here. Just imagine it like an airplane.

0: before you go, there's something I want you to have.
1: Oh, it's beautiful. But wait a minute, isn't this...
0: Yeah, yes it is.
1: But I thought the old lady dropped it into the ocean in the end.